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8: The top stories this are. The Prime Minister insists a key defence funding plan provides the resources the military needs, saying keeping the country safe is his first duty. Dan Jarvis has replaced John Healey, who quit as Defence Secretary yesterday. He said Sir Keir Starmer and the Treasury were unwilling to commit the money needed for defence. Hours later, Armed Forces Minister Al Carnes also quit. General Sir Richard Barons co-authored the Strategic Defence Review.
9: This government has chosen neither to pay for nor implement the review that it agreed only a year ago. What is so disappointing, as you can sense, to the point of anger, is that there was no point doing the review if they're never going to implement it.
8: Iran says it's not yet reached a final conclusion on a peace deal with the United States to end the war. The foreign ministry claims most of the text is finalised, but it accuses Washington of repeatedly shifting its position. The leader of the Ulster Unionist Party has called four men who chased a nurse on her way to work at the Ulster Hospital just outside Belfast traitors to the country. The South Eastern Trust has praised her for bravely insisting on continuing with her shift. A weight loss pill has been approved for use in the UK. The Wegovy tablet could become available privately in weeks for eligible adults. Co-hosts Mexico are off to a winning start at the World Cup. There for us is Tyrone Francis.
10: In front of a passionate 87,000 supporters, Mexico made the perfect start. Julian Quinones firing the ball through the goalkeeper's leg after 9 minutes. Wolves striker Raul Jimenez headed his first ever World Cup goal at the age of 35 in the second half to wrap up the game. South Africa were given two red cards and Mexico collected one, so two goals, three red cards and Mexico celebrating. Fair to say the tournament is off to a flyer.
8: And staying at the World Cup, Scott McTominay's missed training through illness ahead of Scotland's opening match against Haiti early on Sunday. The Napoli midfielder apparently has an upset stomach. From Sky News, I'm Barry Wright.

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7: Top stories this are. The Prime Minister insists he knows keeping the British people safe is his first duty. Sir Keir Starmer's picked Dan Jarvis to replace John Healey as Defence Secretary after he resigned over military funding, as did Armed Forces Minister Al Cairns. He quit just minutes after this interview.
8: Within the situation, I need to do what is right by the armed forces. And if I don't think that's right, then I will absolutely consider my position. And from my perspective at the moment, we have not closed with this deal.
7: Both say the PM wasn't willing to part with the cash to allow the military to meet the growing threats facing the country. The Prime Minister insists he will provide resources to keep the UK safe. Donald Trump cancelled planned airstrikes on Iran, saying a peace deal between the two countries could be signed this weekend. But Tehran's foreign ministry says no conclusion has been reached. School leavers as well as young people starting university for the first time are being offered a vaccine against meningitis B in England and Scotland. It follows recent outbreaks, the most serious being in Kent, where two teenagers died. Elon Musk's rocket firm SpaceX will make its stock market debut in the US later in what could be the world's biggest flotation in history. It's expected to be valued at £1.3 trillion on the Nasdaq, making its owner the world's first trillionaire. Nabil Ahmed, Oxfam's Director of Economic and Racial Justice, says that's nothing to celebrate.
9: It's a new peak for just showing how unimaginably unequal our economies have become, but also just how rigged our economy has become.
7: FIFA estimates more than a billion people tuned in to watch the 2026 World Cup opening ceremony and match. Co-hosts Mexico got off to a winning start, beating South Africa 2-0. And Taylor Swift is being inducted into the Songwriters Hall of Fame in the US. The 36-year-old becomes the youngest woman ever to be given the honour. From Sky News, I'm Barry Weir.

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10: The top stories this hour. With the World Cup now well underway, victims of domestic violence across Wales are being reminded help is available. Authorities report cases in the home typically increase during major football tournaments. Charities say it's something no adult or child should have to live with. Survivor and campaigner Rachel Williams says it's something that shouldn't be tolerated.
11: You will get some perpetrators who will use it, you know, as an excuse to, you know, if their team doesn't win, you know, they're fueled with alcohol. But at the end of the day, domestic abuse, there is no reason to or excuse to abuse.
10: Dan Jarvis will start work today as the new Defence Secretary after John Healey quit yesterday. He accused the Prime Minister of leaving the country in a dangerous position by not investing enough in the armed forces. The Armed Forces Minister Al Khans also stepped down. Tory leader Kemi Badenoch says Sir Keir Starmer's premiership is falling apart.
12: He is putting in less than half of the minimum required, and that is why the Defence Secretary has resigned. He is more interested in saving his job than putting the national interest first.
10: Young people across Wales will be offered the MenB vaccine for the first time this year. The move follows a recent outbreak among uni students in Kent, with those starting higher education seen as most at risk. 17 to 18-year-olds and new students up to 25 will be able to get the two-dose jab between July and December. More than £5 million is being invested in Swansea's St Helens Sports Ground. Council chiefs have made the decision, also voting to grant rugby side Ospreys a 50-year lease. The playing surface is being replaced by an all-weather pitch. And the average time taken to complete the sale of a home has hit a 9-year high. The Royal Institution of Chartered Surveyors says on average it takes more than 5 months.
7: Weather.
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10: A cold and wet start across Wales, but some sunshine later, highs of 16 degrees. That's the latest. I'm Tom Priest.
7: With Lee Dukes at breakfast.
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0: Some fresh new music for your Friday morning. Somber and Homewrecker. Morning, this is Lee. Cheers for listening. Right. Bit wet again this morning. Light rain. Fresh breeze today. Highs are 16. It does look like it's going to be sunny this afternoon. But even nicer tomorrow and Sunday. Looks like sunshine and highs around 18. Maybe slightly higher on Sunday as well. Get a travel update next.
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18: No issues on the roads across Pembrokeshire this morning. The northbound side of the 4076 Dredgeman Hill towards the Merlin's Bridge roundabout, just on the outskirts of Haverford West, is moving well. No delays into Haverford West either, coming in on the A40. The A40 between Carmarthen and St Clair's also clear, and no delays on the A48 between Carmarthen and Junction 49 of the M4, the Pont Abram roundabout. Looking at the traffic wheels cameras, the M4 also moving well in both directions. That's the latest.
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0: That song is awesome, isn't it? Coolio, Gangster's Paradise, Friday Breakfast. Hello, good morning, hope you are. You can tell I'm in a good mood because the weekend is almost here. And we'll be kickstarting your weekend tonight at 7 with Friday Night Floor Fillers. 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

0: It's Alex Warren on Friday Breakfast, Radio Carmarthenshire. So today is the big day. Make me a
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0: So yes, £750,000 up for grabs. 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And then Gemma Atkinson could be calling you. 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
15: Still looking like a good time to be heading out this morning. No delays in Pembrokeshire for the A4076 Dredgeman Hill northbound up towards the Merlin's Bridge roundabout on the outskirts of Haverford West. Clear for the A477 London Road in Pembroke Dock. At the moment, no issues on the A40 between Carmarthen and St Clair's. The A48 looking okay as well, heading down towards the Pont Abram roundabout at junction 49 of the M4. And the traffic Wales cameras showing the M4 moving well in both directions also. That's the latest.
9: Travel
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It's Rita Ora and your song. Happy Friday. So a bit more rain around this morning. It's quite funny, actually. We had quite nice weather on sort of Tuesday, Wednesday, and I ordered myself last week a parasol, a sun parasol for my garden. Yeah, arrived Wednesday. Less than 24 hours later, looked like summer was over, didn't it, yesterday? And now we've got rain again today, so I do apologise if it was me buying a sun parasol that turned the weather bad. But does look like it's going to be nice this weekend. 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Going to play you Harry Styles, American Girls, just after this classic from Nelly Furtado. It's Maneater. Happy

0: Such an awesome song. Grammy Award winner Harry Styles, American Girls. So, happy Friday. I know the weather's not great today, but it's looking nice on the weekend. We'll get a full rundown on the weather and the news that you're waking up to at 7 next. Music from Katy Perry playing soon as well.
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12: The top stories this hour. With the World Cup kicking off last night, domestic abuse charities are reminding people that support is available during the tournament. Cases of harm within relationships typically rise during major international football competitions. Domestic violence survivor and campaigner Rachel Williams, who's from South Wales, says abuse is never acceptable.
13: So, you know, bad childhood, unemployment, alcohol misuse, substance misuse, you know, your game not, your team not winning that match is not an excuse for abuse.
12: The Prime Minister insists he knows keeping the country safe is his first duty. Sir Keir Starmer's picked Dan Jarvis to replace John Healey as Defence Secretary after he resigned over defence spending. He was joined by Armed Forces Minister Al Carnes, who quit just minutes after this interview.
14: Within the situation, I need to do what is right by the armed forces. And if I don't think that's right, then I will absolutely consider my position. And from my perspective at the moment, we have not closed with this deal.
12: The chimney stack at the former Aberthaw power station is set to be demolished in a controlled explosion later. The landmark on the South Wales coast will come down as part of ongoing redevelopment. People are being asked to use the official viewing area at Fonmon Castle if they want to watch. Young people across Wales will be offered the MenB vaccine for the first time this year. The move follows a recent outbreak among uni students in Kent, with those starting higher education seen as most at risk. 17 to 18-year-olds and new students up to 25 will be able to get the two-dose jab between July and December. And more than £5 million is being invested in Swansea's St Helens Sports Ground. Council chiefs have made the decision, also voting to grant rugby side Ospreys a 50-year lease. The playing surface is being replaced by an all-weather pitch.
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12: A cold and wet start across Wales, but some sunshine later, highs of 16 degrees. That's the latest. I'm Tom Preece.
9: Carmarthenshire.

0: Lou Cantrell, Sean Paul and Breeze on Radio Carmarthenshire. Loving it. Right. Have you got that Friday feeling? They reckon that around 47% of us across the UK wake up on a Friday with the Friday feeling. I need at least three coffees before I get that Friday feeling. We'll get travel update for you next. Radio
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11: No major delays traffic-wise on the 4076 at Dredgeman Hill, just heading from Johnston up towards the Merlin's Bridge roundabouts on the outskirts of Haverford West, and things looking okay too in Pembroke Dock for the A477 London Road. No delays at the moment on the A40 between Carmarthen and St Clair's, looking okay on the A48 towards Junction 49 of the M4 at the Pont Aven roundabout, and on the Traffic Wales cameras, the M4 also moving well in both directions. That's the latest.
7: Travel
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0: Avril Lavigne and Complicated. So the football started last night, didn't it? The World Cup. And yeah, that's it. If you're a football fan, brilliant. But for the rest of us, I watch it, but I'm not a massive fan of any particular team. That's it for the next 6 weeks now, isn't it? And we've got Wimbledon in between as well. Wimbledon, of course, starts in a few weeks' time. So if you're a sport mad person, it's a great time of year, isn't it? Right, stay here. Music soon from Lola Young. Radio Carmarthen
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0: So yes, £750,000 up for grabs. 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And then Gemma Atkinson could be calling you. 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
13: Traffic still coping well on the M4 this morning and no delays westbound on the A465 towards Llandarcy at junction 43. However, in Carmarthenshire, the eastbound A4138 onto Delice Road at Llangelic up towards junction 48 of the M4, looking a little bit slow. The A48 moving well, no problems for the A40 between Carmarthen and St Clair's. And in Pembrokeshire, traffic coping nicely on the northbound side of the 4076 Dredgeman Hill, just heading up towards the Merlin Bridge roundabout on the outskirts of Haverford West. That's late.
1: Travel
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0: It's Coldplay, Sky Full of Stars on your Friday morning. 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
7: The top stories this hour. With the World Cup now well underway, victims of domestic violence across Wales are being reminded help is available. Authorities report cases in the home typically increase during major football tournaments. Charities say it's something no adult or child should have to live with. Survivor and campaigner Rachel Williams says it's something that shouldn't be tolerated.
8: You will get some perpetrators who will use it, you know, as an excuse. Domestic abuse, there is no reason to or excuse to abuse.
7: Dan Jarvis will start work today as the new Defence Secretary after John Healey quit yesterday. He accused the Prime Minister of leaving the country in a dangerous position by not investing enough in the armed forces. The Armed Forces Minister Al Khan's also stepped down. Tory leader Kemi Badenoch says Keir Starmer's premiership is falling apart.
9: He is putting in less than half of the minimum required. He is more interested in saving his job than putting the national interest first.
7: The chimney stack at the former Aberthaw power station is set to be demolished in a controlled explosion later. The landmark on the South Wales coast will come down as part of ongoing redevelopment. People are being asked to use the official viewing area at Fonmon Castle if they want to watch. Young people across Wales will be offered the MenB vaccine for the first time this year. The move follows a recent outbreak among uni students in Kent, with those starting higher education seen as most at risk. 17 to 18-year-olds and new students up to 25 will be able to get the two-dose jab between July and December. And more than £5 million is being invested in Swansea's St Helens Sports Ground. Council chiefs have made the decision, also voting to grant rugby side Ospreys a 50-year lease. The playing surface is being replaced by an all-weather pitch.
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7: A cold and wet start across Wales, but some sunshine later, highs of 16 degrees. That's the latest. I'm Tom Priest.
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12: 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First, Britney Spears, his Oop.

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12: Still starting to look a little bit slow northbound on the 4076 Dredgeman Hill in Pembrokeshire. Just heading up towards the Merlin's Bridge roundabout on the outskirts of Haverford West. Elsewhere, though, not looking too bad. The A477 London Road in Pembroke Dock, that's moving well. In Carmarthenshire, queuing traffic on the eastbound A413 onto Dillice Road, just up towards the M4 at Junction 48. And services currently at a stand on Transport for Wales between Llandovery and Llandrindod. That's due to a fallen tree on the line. That's the latest.
10: Travel
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0: Corona and Rhythm of the Night on your Friday morning. So, of course, the football started last night, didn't it? So we've got 6 weeks of football. But they've done some research on beer prices. So they studied Mexico, which, of course, some of the games have been played in Mexico. And they have worked out how much people will be paying for a can of beer. Get this, £13.40 for a can of beer. If you're watching the football in Mexico, that sounds ridiculous, doesn't it? It's just a captive audience, I suppose, isn't it? But yeah, we've got 6 weeks of the football. So if you don't like football, sorry.
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0: Morning. Happy Friday. Alex Warren, Fever Dream Radio, Carmarthenshire Breakfast. We'll get the latest on the roads for Carmarthenshire in a few minutes. First, though, I really hope we can, well, make you really excited for the start of your weekend by winning this. Make me a
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0: So, yes, £750,000 up for grabs. Must be won or make me a winner today. Will it be you who gets the life-changing call this evening? 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Hurry though, lines close at 5 p.m. today. And then Gemma Atkinson could be calling you. 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This money could be yours by this evening. Enter right now for your chance to win. 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
13: We're starting in Pembrokeshire, some slow traffic now on the northbound side of the 4076 Dredgeman Hill, just heading up towards the Merlin's Bridge roundabouts on the outskirts of Haverford West. The A40 into Haverford West starting to look a little bit congested as well. Elsewhere though, no major issues for the A40 between Carmarthen and St Clair's, looking okay on the A48 at junction 49 of the M4, and traffic has eased off on the 4138 heading up towards junction 48 at Hendy and Llanelli. That's the latest.
8: Travel
14: with Fred Rees Garages, Haverford West, with 9.9% APR representative finance on all previously enjoyed Skoda.

Justin Timberlake and Can't Stop the Feeling. I am so hoping, you know, they've promised this nice weather on the weekend. Tomorrow and Sunday, apparently going to be sunny. Looks a bit wet out there this morning, doesn't it? But I'm hoping that the sun does appear, because the other day I bought myself a sun parasol for my garden. Yeah, I bought it and the next day, so I bought it and it arrived on Tuesday. No, it arrived on Wednesday. And then yesterday it was pouring down. I thought, I must have caused this. So I'm just hoping the sun does come out this weekend, just so I can test it out, you know? Looks that way. Looks like it's going to be nice. Don't forget, you can check the full weather forecast yourself online at our website, nationplayer.com. 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Right then.

0: so gorgeous, isn't it, that song? Lewis Capaldi and Stay Love. Morning. So today is Friday the 12th of June. It's International Superman Day. So maybe you want to go to work with your wife fronts outside your trousers this morning. Or maybe not, actually. Don't do that. Don't do that. Please, don't do that. Right, stay here. Music from Bruno Mars after the news.
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15: The top stories this hour. With the World Cup kicking off last night, domestic abuse charities are reminding people that support is still available during the tournament. Cases of harm within relationships typically rise during major international football competitions. Domestic violence survivor and campaigner Rachel Williams, who's from South Wales, says abuse is never acceptable.
16: And I always say, unless you're not a compass mentis, you know exactly what you're doing as a perpetrator of abuse. So, you know, bad childhood, unemployment, alcohol misuse, substance misuse, you know, your game not, your team not winning that match is not an excuse for abuse.
15: Now, the Prime Minister insists the money he's planning to spend on defence is enough to protect the UK. His comments come after John Healey resigned as Defence Secretary, claiming planned funding falls well short of what's required at a dangerous time. Dan Jarvis is replacing him. Conservative leader Kemi Badenoch says it's a sign of Sir Keir Starmer's premiership falling apart, but Education Secretary Bridget Phillipson insists Labour are making the right choices.
17: We are investing record amounts into defence, the biggest uplift in funding since the Cold War, alongside big investment in schemes and programmes and initiatives that will protect our country and keep us safe for many years into the future. And I'm sorry that John won't be with us as we take that forward.
15: The chimney stack at the former Aberthaw power station is set to be demolished in a controlled explosion this morning. The landmark on the South Wales coast will come down as part of an ongoing redevelopment. People are being asked to use the official viewing area at Foman Castle if they want to watch. Young people in Wales will be offered the meningitis B vaccine for the first time this year. The move follows a recent outbreak among university students in Kent, with those starting higher education seen as the most at risk. 17 to 18-year-olds and new students up to 25 will be able to get the two-dose jab between July and December. More than £5 million is being invested in Swansea's St Helens Sports Ground. Council chiefs have made the decision, also voting to grant rugby side Ospreys a 50-year lease.
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15: A damp start, but turning brighter across South Wales as the day goes on. Feeling a bit warmer too. Highs of 20. That's the latest. I'm Liam Arrowsmith.
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0: Good morning. Stay here. I've got the details on how you could be starting your weekend £750,000 richer. Yeah.
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0: Tell you how you can enter to play Make Me a Winner soon. It's worth a punt, isn't it? Can you imagine winning that money? And if you do win it, it will be in your bank account before the weekend starts as well. Right, Bruno Mars now. Here's Just The Way You Are on Friday Breakfast. Morning.

0: Friday Breakfast, Radio Carmarthen Show. We had to play Robbie Williams and Let Me Entertain You. Morning. So, hope you're well. Let's have a look what's going on in the news. Bit of rain around today. People are talking about this online. Some sunshine tomorrow and Sunday. Does look nice. I'm not over-promising here because, well, we all know what happens. Changes like the wind, doesn't it, the weather? Also, in the news today, shorter men really are more competitive and jealous, according to a new study. I'm not saying anything. Also, people who hog the middle lane on motorways have topped a list of drivers' pet peeves. So nearly 9 in 10 say they have seen motorists cruising along in the middle lane when they should be in the other lane, you know? Yeah, that really gets on my nerves as well. You get someone, they're just driving along in the middle lane. Shouldn't do that. If you're listening right now and you're just travelling along in the middle lane, get over. It's not what the middle lane's for. The other thing that really annoys me as well is when people don't thank you. You know, when you give way to someone and they just drive past. It's like, you could have just waved at me. Please. And the other thing that really annoys me, whether you like it or not, you know, some of the roads are 20 miles per hour now. Now, if I'm doing 20 miles per hour on a 20 mile per hour road and you're really close to me at the back, I ain't going any faster. Sorry, I'm not breaking the law for you. All right, just saying. All right, morning. Hope you're well. Music soon from the Sugar Babes and Pink. Radio Carmarthen
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0: Sugar Babes and Push the Button. Happy Friday. So really looking forward to the top 10 at 10 this morning. That starts at 10. We do 10 songs from one mystery year, weekday mornings at 10. See if you can work out which year it is. And also, it's a big day today. We're giving away another £750,000. We're doing it every Friday in June. Have you entered? Make me a winner yet? I've got the details soon. Stay here. And I'm about to play Ed Sheeran. Radio Carmarthen
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0: Jennifer Lopez, Waiting for Tonight on Radio Carmarthen Show. We are waiting for tonight because you could be winning £750,000 this evening. Make me a
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0: So yes, £750,000 up for grabs. 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

0: 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Friday's Top 10 at 10 is coming next. We've got 10 songs lined up from one mystery year. They were all big hits in the charts in which year? That's up to you to work out. Starts after 10. 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
11: The top stories this hour. With the World Cup now underway, victims of domestic violence across South Wales are being reminded help is available. Authorities report cases in the home typically increase during major football tournaments. Charities say it's something no adult or child should have to live with. Survivor and campaigner Rachel Williams says it's something that shouldn't be tolerated.
12: You will get some perpetrators who will use it, you know, as an excuse, you know, if their team doesn't win, you know, they're fueled with alcohol. But at the end of the day, domestic abuse, there is no reason to or excuse to abuse.
11: Dan Jarvis will start work today as the new Defence Secretary after John Healey quit. He accused the Prime Minister of leaving the country in a dangerous position by not investing enough into the armed forces. The Armed Forces Minister Al Carnes also resigned. Tory leader Kemi Badenoch says Keir Starmer's premiership is falling apart.
13: He is putting in less than half of the minimum required, and that is why the Defence Secretary has resigned. He is more interested in saving his job than putting the national interest first. The Prime Minister is trying to please his backbenchers by putting money into welfare instead of defence.
11: Young people in Wales will be offered the meningitis B vaccine for the first time this year. The move follows a recent outbreak among university students in Kent, with those starting higher education seen as most at risk. 17 to 18-year-olds and new students up to the age of 25 will be able to get the two-dose jab between July and December. More than £5 million is being invested into Swansea's St Helens Sports Ground. Council chiefs have made the decision, also voting to grant regional rugby side Ospreys a 50-year lease. The playing surface is being replaced by an all-weather pitch as well. And the average time taken to complete the sale of a home has hit a 9-year high. The Royal Institution of Chartered Surveyors says, on average, it's taking 21 and a half weeks, or more than 5 months.
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11: A damp start, but turning brighter across South Wales as the day goes on. Feeling a bit warmer too. Highs of 20. That's the latest. I'm Liam Arrowsmith.
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0: Oh, it's a good one this morning. Let's see if you can work out which year these 10 songs were big in the charts in the UK. We'll start with Primal Scream and CC Peniston this morning.

0: so good. There's Dina Carroll, Ain't No Man, on the Top 10 at 10. Have you worked out the year yet?
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0: So before that one, it was Primal Scream, Moving On Up, and CC Peniston, finally, Big Hits. From which year? So in this year, let's have a look at some of the clues. The late Queen Elizabeth II, she called this year her Annus Horribilis after a difficult year for the royal family, including it's the year that Windsor Castle had a fire. Might remember that. Super Mario Kart turned living rooms into arguments between siblings. Super Mario Kart was massive in this year. And do you remember this?
2: Hello and a very warm welcome to Gladiators. Tonight, our four contenders will face the challenge of our gladiators in a series of six different events, using their skill, speed, strength and stamina.
0: So the original Gladiators started on TV in this year, hosted by Rika Johnson and John Fashanu. I actually went to see the original Gladiators being filmed at the NEC in Birmingham when I was an army cadet, when I was a teenager. Really, really good memory, that. Brilliant day. Right, here's Crowded House and Weather With You.

0: So Annie Lennox was in the charts with Walking on Broken Glass. Also Crowded House, Weather With You, big hit from which mystery year? You might remember this theme tune to a new show that started in the morning. The Big Breakfast, of course, started on TV in this year. It's also the year that Home Alone 2, Lost in New York, came out at Christmas time, and that was one of the biggest films of this year. But do you remember which year it is? It's also the year that CDs were starting to become more popular than cassette tapes. But we were all still using cassette tapes in our cars in this year. What's the year? We're going to find out soon. Play you the Lightning Seeds next then on the Top 10.
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0: all big songs from which year? Two more songs to go in a second. Another clue for you, though. If you've gone to cinema, you might have gone to see this.
1: Well, think of it this way, Reverend Mother. She's an ideal prospect for rehabilitation.
2: That is not a person you can hide. That is a conspicuous person designed to stick out.
1: You have taken a vow of hospitality to all in need.
2: I lied.
1: Lieutenant Souther, everything is in order.
3: No. Everything is not in order. This woman does not like me. No, I'm not staying here. Forget it. I'm not staying here. I'm telling you.
1: Behave yourself.
3: I'm not staying here.
0: So it's the year that Sister Act was big at cinemas. The original Sister Act, the first one, came out in this year. Aladdin was big as well. That was Disney's big hit at cinemas in this year. What is the year? We're going to find out soon. Next then, Stereo MCs on the top 10 at 10. 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

0: It's on Folk and My Lovin'. Huge hit from our mystery year on the top 10 at 10 today, and the last song from our mystery year on the top 10.
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0: What was the year? Stereo MCs and Connected before it. Were you thinking 90s? Good. Wasn't 96, wasn't 94. But if you thought it was 1992 this morning, well done. It was 1992. We'll do another top 10 at 10 Monday morning at 10. Make sure you join us.
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0: Drive Safe, new music from Miles Smith and Niall Horan. Right, have an amazing Friday. My name's Lee Dukes. I am back in the morning. If you want to join me for Saturday breakfast, get us on when you wake up, listen on your smart speaker. And next up then, Claire Scott getting you in that Friday feeling with music from Pitbull and Neo. Claire Scott's up next. Radio, come on, then
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9: The top stories this hour. A cabinet minister's revealed he agreed to cut his own department's budget to help fund defence. Business Secretary Peter Kyle says he made the sacrifice within seconds of being asked. Yesterday, Defence Secretary John Healey and Armed Forces Minister Al Khans both quit, accusing the Prime Minister of not committing enough cash to keep the country safe. Mr. Kyle insists spending choices need to be weighed against the health of the economy.
10: If we did it in a way that was irresponsible, then you'd end up impacting the growth of our economy, and it would be a zero-sum game. It would be fool's gold if we did so in an irresponsible way.
9: With the World Cup kicking off last night, domestic abuse charities are reminding people that support is available during the tournament. Cases of harm within relationships typically rise during major international football competitions. Domestic violence survivor and campaigner Rachel Williams, who's from South Wales, says abuse is never acceptable.
11: And I always say, unless you're not a compass mentis, you know exactly what you're doing as a perpetrator of abuse. So, you know, bad childhood, unemployment, alcohol misuse, substance misuse, you know, your game not your team not winning that match is not an excuse for abuse.
9: A landmark power station on the South Wales coast has disappeared forever this morning, demolished in a controlled explosion. The chimney stack at the former Aberthaw power station in the Vale of Glamorgan has come down as part of an ongoing redevelopment project. Young people in Wales will be offered the meningitis B vaccine for the first time this year. The move follows a recent outbreak among university students in Kent, with those starting higher education seen as the most at risk. 17 to 18-year-olds and new students up to the age of 25 will be able to get the two-dose jab between July and December. And more than £5 million is being invested into Swansea's St Helens Sports Ground. Council chiefs have made the decision, also voting to grant rugby side Ospreys a 50-year lease. The playing surface is also going to be replaced by an all-weather pitch.
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9: A damp start, but turning brighter across South Wales as the day goes on. Feeling a bit warmer too. Highs of 20. That's the latest. I'm Liam Arrowsmith.
13: Absolutely my favourite day of the week. It's Friday. It's the 12th of June. I hope you're having a good one so far. We've got music on the way from Kelly Clarkson, that great tune from Somba, and up first, it's Pitbull featuring Neo. Radio, come
14: on, then shut. Me not working hard. Yeah, right, picture that with a Kodak. Or better yet,

0: Kelly Clarkson, since you've been gone, and it is the big day, it's Friday, it's all about Make Me A Winner, because somebody will win £750,000 today, and it could be you.
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0: morning. This is Radio Carmarthenshire. It's Friday and you're with Claire until 3 o'clock. And a huge thank you to Lee Jukes for the breakfast show this morning. Yeah, make sure you get him on weekdays, 6 a.m. across Carmarthenshire. He's got everything you need to know. The latest news, travel, weather, local to you. He's got the top 10 at 10 as well. So, yeah, make sure you're listening to Lee in the mornings from 6. And he's got Carmarthenshire's best music as well. All right, coming up next, we've got music from Olivia Rodrigo.
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0: with Shakira and Burna Boy as the main act yesterday, although Shakira seems like she's done quite a lot of World Cups, hasn't she? Well, there we go, she is great. All right, music on the way next from Calvin Harris. Radio
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0: Olivia Dean, beautiful song, Man I Need. And it's coming up to your news at midday. So we've got some great songs on the way as well. We've got Ella Langley, Choosing Texas. We've got David Guetta and John Newman. And that great song from Corner Shop is on the way after your news at midday. We'll have a look at the weather for you as well.
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7: The top stories, and within the last hour, we've learnt the former Swansea City boss, Kenny Jackett, has died at the age of 64. He earned 31 caps for Wales as a player. The head of the League Managers Association, Richard Bevan, has paid tribute. He says Jackett was one of the most respected managers in the EFL, whose work has left a lasting influence on those who benefited from his guidance. In other news, and Keir Starmer has been meeting his defence team after four resignations from the MOD yesterday. Dan Jarvis replaces John Healey as the Defence Secretary after quitting over funding for the government's security plan. Armed Forces Minister Al Carnes also stepped down, but the Prime Minister insists he's setting aside enough money to keep the country safe. Tom Tugendhat was a former security minister under the Conservative governments.
8: I've been extremely clear that we are simply not arming ourselves properly. I remember as a soldier in Helmand being told by the then Labour government under Gordon Brown and under Tony Blair that we had enough helicopters. We didn't.
7: Victims of domestic violence in South Wales are being reminded help is available. Authorities report cases in the home typically increase during major football tournaments. Charities say it's something no adult or child should have to live with. With the World Cup now underway, Welsh domestic violence survivor and campaigner Rachel Williams says it's an issue that shouldn't be tolerated.
9: You will get some perpetrators who will use it, you know, as an excuse to, if their team doesn't win, you know, they're fueled with alcohol. But at the end of the day, domestic abuse, there is no reason to or excuse to abuse.
7: British artist David Hockney has died at the age of 88. A statement from his publicist describes him as one of the most important figures in contemporary art in both the 20th and 21st centuries. And council chiefs in Swansea have committed more than £5 million towards the St Helens Sports Ground. Ospreys will move in this autumn, signing a 50-year lease with the council. The project includes a new pitch, stands and a fan zone for supporters.
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7: Turning brighter with plenty of sunny spells around, feeling warmer with highs of 16 degrees Celsius. That's the latest. I'm Gavin Rutter.
11: 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Someone's going to win £750,000 today. 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

0: afternoon. 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

0: Sigala and James Arthur, Lasting Lover. Hello and good afternoon to you. It's Friday the 12th of June. Hope you're looking forward to the weekend. I know I am. And yes, it is. It's June. It's definitely June. Yep, I'm just checking the calendar. Definitely the 12th of June. Yep, Friday the 12th of June. Strictly Come Dancing have announced Lacey Turner as their first contestant of 2026. So the EastEnders star, she's currently on an extended break from playing her iconic character, Stacey Slater, in the soap. But she's agreed to take part in Strictly Come Dancing. But it's June! It doesn't start till September. How have we got Strictly, like, is it because they've got new presenters and they're worried people aren't going to watch? I don't know, but it's a bit early to be announcing Strictly contestants. Come on. All right, we've got the awesome Manic Street Preachers on the way next.
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0: Jason Derulo and Riding Solo. Make sure you download that free Nation Player app so you can take us with you wherever you go and listen to those floor fillers tonight, 7 till 12. 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

0: That's Joe, end of beginning. And if you didn't know, the lead singer of the band Joe is Joe Keery, who played Steve in Stranger Things, the chap with the hair that everybody loved. Very good head of hair, to be fair to him. Lovely head of hair. All right, coming up next, then we've got your news at 1 o'clock. We'll have a look at the weather near you, but music on the way after your news and weather. Mojo. We've got a great song from Taylor Swift, who's all buddy-buddy now with the Toy Story cast. And Adele, Someone Like You, is on the way.
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14: The top stories this hour. Tributes are pouring in for former Swansea City manager and Wales international Kenny Jacket, who's died at the age of 64. He was described as one of the most respected figures in football, leading Swansea to promotion in 2005 and winning several cups during his time in charge. Our reporter Jessica Payne has more.
15: Kenny Jacket helped lay the foundations for Swansea City's rise, guiding them out of League Two and bringing success on and off the pitch. Messages from across football are highlighting his reputation for humility and leadership and the influence he had on countless players and coaches. In a statement, Swansea City said he'll be deeply missed by all who knew him and will always have a special place in the hearts of Swansea fans.
14: The Welsh Government's confirmed teenagers heading to university are going to be vaccinated against meningitis B. It comes after a series of outbreaks, including one in Kent, which left two students dead. Dr. Tom Nutt, chief executive of the charity Meningitis Now, says it's a start.
16: So what we're talking about is protecting youngsters who may be going off to universities and colleges in residential settings in September. And it's really important that they get those life-saving vaccinations in the next few months so that that protection can take effect. But yes, we would love to see this campaign rolled out to a broader group of people beyond just the coming year.
14: Sir Keir Starmer's still without an armed forces minister after a number of departures from the Ministry of Defence yesterday. Al Khan's resigned just hours after Defence Secretary John Healey over concerns about spending on security. David Hockney has been described as one of the most important figures in contemporary art following his death at the age of 88. He was born in the UK but lived most of his life in California, where he found inspiration from pools and beaches. And Taylor Swift's become the youngest woman to be inducted into the Songwriters Hall of Fame in the US. The stars thanked her parents and brother for uprooting their lives so that she could pursue her music career.
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14: Turning brighter with plenty of sunny spells around, feeling warmer with highs of 16 degrees Celsius. That's the latest. I'm Gavin Rutter. Radio
0: Carmarthen Show. Good afternoon, happy Friday, or Fri-yay, I should say. I'm very excited about the weekend. We've got Taylor Swift on the way after this from Adele.

0: music. Jason Mraz is on the way after Beyonce next.
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0: Alex Warren and Fever Dream. Hello and good afternoon to you. It's the weekend. It's Friday, which is great news. And we got some great music on the way next from a chap who has sold, I can't even count how many dates at Wembley. I think he's officially broken all records. Harry Styles is on the way next with As It Was. And June the 12th, he's going to be at the... Oh, it's today. It's today. He's at Wembley. Well, well, well. Radio
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0: Sienna Spiro, Die on This Hill. Good afternoon to you. Happy Friday to you. I hope you're as excited for the weekend as I am. I love a Friday. Favorite day of the week. All right, coming up then, we've got your news at 2 o'clock. We'll have a look at the weather near you as well. Details about Make Me a Winner as well. Someone's going to win £750,000 today. And up next, it's Outkast. Radio
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7: The top stories this hour. A man's been arrested as part of an investigation 2.5 years on from a man's disappearance in South Wales. The 41-year-old from Mountain Ash is being held on suspicion of preventing a lawful burial and perverting the course of justice. Our reporter Oliver Morgan has more.
8: Ricky Harris was last seen on CCTV in Mysa Derry in November 2023. Following their latest arrest, officers are searching a site in Abercumbie as part of their inquiries. The investigation been described as exhaustive, with Ricky's family being kept updated by officers. Police are still urging anyone who may have seen Ricky in the weeks before he went missing to come forward.
7: Elsewhere, and the new Defence Secretary has begun work, with Dan Jarvis visiting a drone testing site. Downing Street says work's still ongoing to finalise a defence investment plan following John Healey's resignation yesterday. Tributes are being paid to former Swansea City boss and Wales international Kenny Jackett, who's died at the age of 64. He's being remembered as one of football's great leaders, taking the Swans to League Two promotion and cup wins. Our reporter Jessica Payne has more.
9: Kenny Jackett inspired a new era for Swansea City, with players and supporters paying tribute to the progress he brought on the pitch and the legacy he left behind. Messages from clubs and fans have praised his character and the lasting impact he made on the game. In an online statement, Swansea City said the club and football as a whole has been all the better for his presence, and he'll always have a special place in the hearts of Swansea fans.
7: Young people in Wales will be offered the MenB vaccine for the first time from this autumn. The move follows a recent outbreak among university students in Kent. And Sir Keir Starmer's paying tribute to one of Britain's most celebrated artists following the death of David Hockney at the age of 88. His celebrated career spanned 7 decades. He was best known for paintings of fields and forests and sun-drenched LA swimming pools.
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7: Turning brighter with plenty of sunny spells around, feeling warmer with highs of 16 degrees Celsius. That's the latest. I'm Gavin Rutter.
0: Well, good afternoon. It's just gone 2 o'clock. Gail's on the way.

0: Oh, I do love it. Olivia Rodrigo and Drop Dead. I pointed out to my friend, I was like, that's very Taylor Swift, but also very Chapel Rowan. So they said very Taylor Rowan or Chapel Swift. And I was like, I like that. That's what I'm going to call Olivia Rodrigo from now on. Actually, I can't. I can't even remember what I said. Anyway, it is Friday. Most importantly, if you're not in this, you won't be in with a chance to win it. And we are giving away £750,000 today.
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0: £750,000 will be won today. 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

0: Nicholas Capaldi, before you go, hello and a very good afternoon to you. It's Friday, it's the weekend, and all we're going to hear about for the next, what is it, like a month or possibly longer, 5 weeks maybe, is all going to be about the World Cup. So I thought I'd introduce you to some World Cup facts, okay? So the World Cup is going to cost employers $17 billion due to worker unproductivity. So watching games during work hours, turning up hungover, calling in sick, etc., etc., all that kind of thing. Or maybe staying up too late and then being too tired in the morning, all that kind of thing. Yeah, the games are going to be all over the place. There is a 1 in 37 chance the World Cup final could be stopped. New Jersey is where the final is going to be taking place, and there's a 1 in 37 chance the weather will be too hot, then it's going to reach temperatures that mean it will have to be postponed. There's a few cases where it's like that across America where the games are taking place as well. The furthest host cities are 4,500 kilometres apart. Any games in Mexico City will change the physics of football due to it being higher than most ski resorts, which is like wow. So basically it will affect the players. They'll be fatigued because they'll have less oxygen. It will affect the way the ball travels. It will travel quicker through the air and further on long passes. The keepers are going to hate it. So just a few World Cup facts for you. All right, coming up next, music on the way from Pink.
1: Allech chi wneud gwahaniaeth er gwell i fywyd oedolyn? 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

0: Good afternoon, this is Radio Carmarthenshire and it's coming up to 3 o'clock, so you're going to be looked after by Phil Hoyles very soon. He's got the topical tune, the impossible question, and of course lots more great music on the way after your news and the weather near you as well. Okay, this is Radio Carmarthenshire. Hello and happy Friday to you.
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0: Swift, an Opalite, and she is officially best friends now with Tom Hanks, also Tim Allen, and Joan Cusack, the megastars from Toy Story, as she's written one of the new songs for Toy Story 5. I genuinely haven't listened to it yet. I do need to go and listen to it. She had a massive countdown to it. But yeah, she's basically went to the red carpet. So she met Tom Hanks and she met Tim Allen, and she handed them a VHS of Toy Story. So she's had that as a kid. It was hers. She owned it. She watched it. And both Tim Allen and Tom Hanks signed it for her, which is really, really sweet. Imagine that. Imagine Taylor Swift fangirling over you. How does that happen? All right, coming up next, then, we've got your news at 3 o'clock, and then Phil Hoyles will be with you. Radio
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4: The top stories this hour, searches are being carried out following an arrest in connection with a man's disappearance in South Wales. Ricky Harris was last seen on CCTV in Maes y Deri near Aberdare in November 2023. Our reporter Oliver Morgan has more.
5: Police are currently searching an area in Abercumbie, saying they expect their operations to take some time. A 41-year-old man from Mountain Ash is in custody. He's being questioned on suspicion of preventing a lawful burial and perverting the course of justice. Ricky's family are being supported while the investigation continues. Police are still appealing for anyone with information to get in touch.
4: The Prime Minister's insisted he's making spending on the military a number one priority. It's after the resignation of his Defence Secretary. John Healey's departure yesterday piles more pressure on the PM, who's conceded he needs to turn things around. Former Swansea boss Kenny Jackett has died at the age of 64. He also earned 31 caps for Wales as a player. The head of the League Managers Association, Richard Bevans, paid tribute. He says Jackett was one of the most respected managers in the EFL. His work's left a lasting influence on those who benefited from his guidance. Meningitis charities are welcoming a move to vaccinate teenagers in South Wales against a deadly strain of the disease. It follows a series of outbreaks of meningitis B, including one in Kent, which killed two students this year. The chief exec of the charity Meningitis Now, Dr. Tom Nutt, says it's a good step forward.
6: Young lives are precious, and as we've seen over the past several months, meningitis will take young lives away. So vaccines are the best, the most safe and the most effective way of preventing meningitis.
4: One of the most influential artists of modern times, David Hockney, has died at the age of 88. He's most famous for his brightly coloured paintings of Los Angeles swimming pools. And Elon Musk's become the world's first trillionaire. His SpaceX firm's been floated on the US stock exchange, making it instantly one of the world's most valuable companies.
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4: Turning brighter with plenty of sunny spells around, feeling warmer with highs of 16 degrees Celsius. That's the latest. I'm Gavin Rutter.

0: You feeling me? Justin Timberlake and Rock Your Body. It's Phil Hoyles through till 7 o'clock today. How are we finding you? How's your week gone? How's your Friday going? So many questions. 07740938500 is your number today. Checking in on the showbiz for you this afternoon. And Taylor Swift is making news as she's been officially inducted into the Songwriters Hall of Fame. It happened yesterday, of which she is buzzing, I would have thought. And also making news, Perry Edwards and Alex Oxlade-Chamberlain are secretly getting married this weekend. Not so secret if we're talking about it, I guess. But if she decided to go triple-barreled for her surname once she got married, could you imagine how posh that's going to sound? She would be Perry Edwards Oxlade-Chamberlain. Need I say any more? Sounds quite majestic. Music coming up on the show for you in just a bit. We've got Galantis.
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0: 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It's Phil on the big drive home through till 7 o'clock today. Now, if you fancy getting in touch, then WhatsApp is always a great way to do that. 07740 938 500 is the number. 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
4: 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Are you?

0: 2026. They've confirmed two people so far. Maybe the third person will be confirmed literally as we speak. But they're doing it very early this year, aren't they? Usually it's around August time, late August at that, but it's very early at the moment. When I first saw one popping through, the Lacey Turner reveal, I thought, oh, someone's done that by mistake. That's like 2 months early. But no, they seem to be releasing them early this year. So Lacey Turner from EastEnders is the contestant number one. And the one that they revealed yesterday was Danny Dyer, not Danny Dyer from EastEnders, otherwise it'd be very heavily EastEnders themed. It's Danny Dyer's daughter, who's also called Danny Dyer. She's going to be on alongside Lacey this year, so we'll give you more details about who else is joining the ranks over the next few days. Music coming up on the show then from Dermot Kennedy after the latest news on the road. So that's coming up in just a moment.
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9: Good afternoon. Hi, I'm Jules Buckley. Some M4 westbound queues already. Firstly, to the north of Swansea, slows up around junction 45. It's patchy back to Margam. Then a slowdown westbound to the Pont Abram roundabout at 49. Away from the M4 at 48, queuing down the 4138 towards Llangennach. Then down the same road, very slow around Davenham Park, Trostra. A48 westbound, that's queuing towards Crosshand and queuing west to Carmarthen. And Bush Hill northbound.
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0: It's brand new from Ariana Grande. It's Phil Hoyles. It's Drive Time for your Friday afternoon as we get your weekend ready with some brilliant feel-good Friday hits right the way throughout the show today. Don't forget Lee Jukes is back on Breakfast tomorrow morning as well. And from Monday, he's back on Breakfast, but also with the Top 10 at 10. That's going to be live from 10 o'clock every weekday morning. It's Phil Hoyles. Let's get your latest news updated right here for you next.
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7: The top stories this hour. A man's been arrested as part of an investigation 2.5 years on from a man's disappearance in South Wales. The 41-year-old from Mountain Ash is being held on suspicion of preventing a lawful burial and perverting the course of justice. Our reporter Oliver Morgan has more.
8: Ricky Harris was last seen on CCTV in Mysa Derry in November 2023. Following their latest arrest, officers are searching a site in Abercumboy as part of their inquiries. The investigation's been described as exhaustive, with Ricky's family being kept updated by officers. Police are still urging anyone who may have seen Ricky in the weeks before he went missing to come forward.
7: The US Defence Minister is calling on the UK to meet the needs for defence with urgency, scale and determination. Sir Keir Starmer is insisting he's making military spending a priority after the resignation yesterday of the Defence Secretary. Tributes are being paid to former Swansea City boss and Wales international Kenny Jacketts, who's died at the age of 64. He's being remembered as one of football's great leaders, taking the Swans to League Two promotion and cup wins. Our reporter Jessica Payne has more.
9: Kenny Jacketts inspired a new era for Swansea City, with players and supporters paying tribute to the progress he brought on the pitch and the legacy he left behind. Messages from clubs and fans have praised his character and the lasting impact he made on the game. In an online statement, Swansea City said the club and football as a whole has been all the better for his presence, and he'll always have a special place in the hearts of Swansea fans.
7: British painter and artist David Hockney is being remembered as a true icon following his death at the age of 88. A lot of his work featured swimming pools, with one piece fetching £70 million at auction. And Elon Musk could be about to become the world's first trillionaire. It's because SpaceX has officially become a publicly listed company, meaning its shares are now available to be bought and sold.
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7: Feeling breezy with some late sunshine, then turning warmer tomorrow. Highs of 19 degrees Celsius. That's the latest. I'm Gavin Rutter.
0: Good afternoon. It's Phil through till 7 o'clock. It's the big drive home for a Friday. Music coming up in the next 15. Dua Lipa, Ella Langley, and this from Brandy.

0: It's Ella Langley and Choosing Texas on the show today. It's Phil Hoyles. It's Drive Time. Catch me here after three every weekday afternoon through till seven. In your showbiz news today, then, more kind of news about the BBC's Doctor Who Christmas special, which has been cancelled. Russell T Davies is also out. There seems to be some sort of, I use the word confirmation quite loosely, but lots of people saying it's not like the Wilderness years in the late 80s all over again. It is going to be coming back. There is going to be a break, and it'll probably be a couple of years or so. I kind of think it'll probably be coming back around about Christmas next year. I think that's the earliest we're going to see it. Maybe even the year after. We shall wait and see. And also making news, Queen's Roger Taylor has announced plans for a new album and UK tour in 2026. I mean, he needs to get his foot moving on that, doesn't he? We've got 6 months of the year left. He needs to get on it pronto. Music coming up on the show for you in the next 15. We've got Swedish House Mafia on the way after the latest news on the road. Make me a
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12: Slow traffic coming out of Haverford West on the 4076 at Freeman's Way, heading down towards the Merlin's Bridge roundabout. Also looking slow on the A40 between Whitland and St Clair's. The A48 not looking too bad, but the M4 queuing up towards junction 49 of the M4, the Pont Abram roundabout, and slow on that westbound side, anywhere really from Margam at 38 through towards Ynysforgan at junction 45. That's the latest.
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0: It's Radio Carmarthenshire. It's Phil till 7 o'clock today. So the weather is pretty rubbish today, isn't it? Lots of grey skies, lots of rain, lots of drizzle as well. But the forecasters are still saying that the weekend is going to be fantastic. Lots of sunshine with higher than average temperatures as well. It's kind of funny, isn't it? Looking out the window today thinking it's going to be lovely tomorrow. Really? Could that happen? Stranger things have happened. We shall wait and see what the weather's like when we wake. Radio
1: 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Drive time.
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0: It's Bruno Mars, I Just Might. It's Phil Hoyles on Drive Time, and we've got some great music playing right the way throughout the show today. Checking what's happening in the papers, and apparently phones and the kill switch is set to make its debut to end the trade in stolen mobiles. I think anything that makes a little bit of progress on that front is a good thing, isn't it? And also, England fans to spend hundreds more during World Cup than in 2022. All of that making news in the papers this afternoon. It is today, Friday, the 12th of June. Some great music still to play on Drive Time this afternoon after we get your latest news. That is coming up in just a moment.
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12: Very slow for the westbound side of the M4 this afternoon. Anywhere from Margam at 38 to Ynysforgan at 45. And again, queuing heading up towards the Pont Aberyn roundabout at junction 49. Slow 2 eastbound there on the A48 down towards the area. It's not looking too bad for the A40 at the moment between Carmarthen and St Clair's, but still looking slow coming out of Haverford West on the 4076 Freeman's Way between Salutation Square and the Merlin's Bridge roundabout. Looking at about 10 minutes to get through the queues. That's the latest.
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0: It's Harry Styles, it's American Girls, it's Drive Time. Wake up with Lee Jukes in the mornings, drive home with me every afternoon after three. It's great to have your company today. Thank you for choosing us to soundtrack your big drive home with some more Feel Good Friday classics on the way as we get you ready for the weekend. Got your latest news coming up in just a moment.
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14: The top stories this hour. Searches are being carried out following an arrest in connection with a man's disappearance in South Wales. Ricky Harris was last seen on CCTV in Maesaderi near Aberdare in November 2023. Our reporter Oliver Morgan has more.
15: Police are currently searching an area in Abercumboy, saying they expect their operations to take some time. A 41-year-old man from Mountain Ash is in custody. He's being questioned on suspicion of preventing a lawful burial and perverting the course of justice. Ricky's family are being supported while the investigation continues. Police are still appealing for anyone with information to get in touch.
14: The Prime Minister insists he's making spending on the military a number one priority. It's after the resignation of his Defence Secretary. John Healey's departure yesterday piles more pressure on Sir Keir Starmer, who's conceded he needs to turn things around. The Welsh Government's confirmed teenagers heading to university are going to be vaccinated against meningitis B. It comes after a series of outbreaks, including one in Kent, which left two students dead. 17 to 18-year-olds and new students up to 25 will be able to get the two-dose jab between July and December. Now, one of the most influential artists of modern times, David Hockney, has died at the age of 88. He's most famous for his brightly coloured paintings of Los Angeles swimming pools. In sport, tributes are pouring in for former Swansea City manager and Wales international Kenny Jackett, who's died at the age of 64. He was described as one of the most respected figures in football, leading Swansea to League Two promotion in 2005. His playing days were spent at Watford. Podcaster Peter Remnant says Jackett was loved by fans there.
16: He is, and that time period is literally the gold standard by which today's players are benchmarked against.
14: And Elon Musk's on the way to becoming the world's first ever trillionaire. It's after his SpaceX company was listed in the largest ever stock market flotation.
17: Weather
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14: Feeling breezy with some late sunshine, then turning warmer tomorrow. Highs of 19 degrees Celsius. That's the latest. I'm Gavin Rutter.
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0: The Backstreet Boys, I Want It That Way. It's drive time on a Friday. It's Phil Hoyles until 7 o'clock today. How are you? Hope we're finding you well. Making news in the papers today then. 3 in 4 parents still feel emotionally attached to the toys they loved as a child. Do you know what? I'd be more surprised if that wasn't the case, really. I mean, if you had a teddy bear or something as a child and he came across it, surely it would bring back nice memories, wouldn't it? Whatever situation you kind of grew up with, if you build a bond with a teddy bear, that's really important. And also making news at the moment, drivers being urged to ignore sat-nav instructions for a worrying reason. Apparently, some sat-navs are now sending people down the wrong roads, which is obviously quite dangerous. So an update is required. Talking of updates, I had an update to my smart speaker a couple of nights ago, and it changed the voice. I'm not happy about it. I liked the voice on the one before, so I've gone into the settings, because you know you can change the voices on them. So I've tried to change it back to the voice that I had before, and it's not there. They've deleted it, which is a nightmare. I'm hoping there'll be another update where they bring it back, because I don't like the new voices. Don't like them. Music coming up on the show then, after the latest news on the roads from Mimi Webb in just a second. Radio
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14: Still got some very slow traffic coming out of Haverford West on the 4076 Freeman's Way down towards the Merlin's Bridge roundabout. The A48 up towards Carmarthen just starting to look a little bit slow, and also queuing on the M4 up towards Junction 49 at the Pont Abram roundabout. In fact, the westbound side of the M4 looking very slow anywhere from Port Talbot through towards Ynysforgan at Junction 45. Still slow westbound on the A465 towards Llandarcy. That's the latest.
9: Travel
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0: 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It's Phil on the big drive home for your Friday. 07740 938 500. 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

Age and Crush, it's drive time on a Friday. It's Phil Hoyles. It's great to have your company. As we get you ready for the weekend, I don't know what your plans are. Weather is supposed to be an improving picture. We've been talking about it all week. It's been quite chilly. It's been quite rainy. The drizzle, isn't it? The drizzle gets everywhere. But it has been quite drizzly and windy today. But apparently they're still saying that it's going to be nice tomorrow. We're holding out. Get the Barbies ready. Get them ready to fire up first thing in the morning. Also, making news at the moment, children who eat school lunches fall into 5 distinct groups, apparently, and only 2% are actually healthy. 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For the main reason, really, is we had a really good tuck shop. A really good tuck shop. And they used to sell pasty pies all the time.

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12: Westbound side of the M4 partially blocked for an accident between junctions 42 for Britain Ferry and 43 for Llandarcy. Elsewhere, it's also queuing on the westbound side, just heading up towards the Pont Aberham roundabout at junction 49. Some slow traffic as well, heading up towards the Cross Hands roundabout. And in Pembrokeshire, the A4076 Freeman's Way, still fairly slow coming out of Haverford West between Sanitation Square and the Merlin's Bridge roundabout. No delays though in Pembroke Dock. That's the latest.
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0: 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It's Friday. 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
2: So I'm about to make today's huge Make Me a Winner call. 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I'm very, very excited to do this. $750,000. Good luck.
3: Hello?
2: Hello. My name is Gemma Atkinson.
3: Hello.
2: Hello.
3: Really?
2: Do you... It is.
3: Oh, I'm so in shock.
2: Do you have any idea why I might be ringing you?
3: Could it be because I'm a winner?
2: You are. You've won $750,000. Congratulations.
3: No way. Oh, my goodness. This is unbelievable. It really is.
2: What's your name?
3: I'm in shock. It's Dawn.
2: Dawn. Whereabouts are you, Dawn?
3: Scotland, my family.
2: So you're in Scotland with your family, did you say?
3: I am, yes. I have my husband and my two children.
2: Are they with you now? Are you going to tell them you've won the cash?
3: I will tell them right now. I'll pass you on to my son.
2: Okie dokie.
3: Okay, my son's called Jonathan.
2: Hiya, Jonathan. It's Gemma Atkinson. You okay?
4: I'm all right. How are you?
2: And we're very good. I mean,
4: brilliant.
2: You've won $750,000. Well, your mum has, but I'm assuming a lot of it's going to go to you, Jonathan.
4: Oh, well, there we go. Yeah, I know she's obviously had these things in the past, but I have no idea.
2: Can you ask your mum? Obviously, it's a lot of money, so I'm not going to ask her to tell me what she's going to do with $750,000, but the first $50,000, has she got any plans? Because she's been entering for a while. There must have been a reason why she kept entering.
4: What were you thinking using the money for?
3: For family.
4: For family.
2: Aww.
4: Endlessly selfless.
3: I'm going to need cash for kids as well. That was my kind of plan as well.
2: What?
3: Donate some money to that. Yeah, yep.
2: Oh.
3: Donate some money to cash for kids. I don't know how much yet, but quite a bit, I would imagine. And a mental health charity as well. I would donate to that. Yep. Yeah, I'll do that as well. Yep. I'm going to keep it all to myself. Quite a bit of me as well, yes. Share this one. Share the love. I'm genuinely, they're going to get quite a bit of money from me. Yep.
2: Yeah,
3: indeed. Thank you so much, Gemma.
2: Thank
3: you so much, really. You're
2: welcome.
3: Thank you very much.
2: Oh, well done to Dawn, another member of the £750,000 club. That's a good one to be in, isn't it? If you fancy joining that group next Friday, keep listening because we go again so you can find out how you can win another $750,000 next week. Make me a winner with Nation Player. Radio Carmarthenshire.

0: It's Bella Kay, it's for Hoyles on Drive Time. Now, apparently, us Brits are absolutely riddled with shame. But it's not the big stuff. No. This is the tiny, everyday things we're talking about. Feeling guilty about having one too many biscuits or something. I never feel guilty about that. Ignoring a text message, maybe calling in sick to work, or dodging a neighbour to avoid an unwanted chit-chat, or even just forgetting to reply to someone. And somehow these things are all keeping us guilt-wrecked and up all night and just stressed all about it. How do you feel about it? Drop me a line today. 07740938500. Apparently, it's a very British thing, isn't it? Just to kind of ignore someone and think, oh, I shouldn't have done that. I feel really guilty about that. Maybe I should apologise. Music coming up on the show then very soon after your latest news is updated at 6 o'clock next.
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2: 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Excited to announce that Nissan and its entire range are coming to Pensarn Road.
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12: The top stories this hour. A man's been arrested as part of an investigation 2.5 years on from a man's disappearance in South Wales. The 41-year-old from Mountain Ash is being held on suspicion of preventing a lawful burial and perverting the course of justice. Our reporter Oliver Morgan has more.
13: Ricky Harris was last seen on CCTV in Maesa Derry in November 2023. Following their latest arrest, officers are searching a site in Abercumboy as part of their inquiries. The investigation's been described as exhaustive, with Ricky's family being kept updated by officers. Police are still urging anyone who may have seen Ricky in the weeks before he went missing to come forward.
12: The richest man on earth has just got richer. Elon Musk's officially become the world's first trillionaire. Shares in his SpaceX company opened on the stock market today in the biggest ever listing, which values the company at nearly $2 trillion. A US defence minister is calling on the UK to meet the needs for defence with urgency, scale and determination. Sir Keir Starmer's insisting he's making military spending a priority after the resignation yesterday of the defence secretary. Meningitis charities are welcoming a move to vaccinate teenagers in South Wales against a deadly strain of the disease. It follows a series of outbreaks of meningitis B, including one in Kent, which killed two students this year. The chief exec of the charity Meningitis Now, Dr. Tom Nutt, says it's a good step forward.
14: Young lives are precious, and as we've seen over the past several months, meningitis will take young lives away. So vaccines are the best, they're the most safe and the most effective way of preventing meningitis.
12: And tributes are being paid to former Swansea City boss and Wales international Kenny Jackett, who's died aged 64. He guided the Swans to League Two promotion and other cup wins. His playing days were spent at his hometown club in Watford. Peter Remnant's a podcaster there.
15: He was a coach with many dimensions. He was absolutely a golden boy. Overall, more than anything, he was a football man.
16: Weather.
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12: Feeling breezy with some late sunshine, then turning warmer tomorrow. Highs of 19 degrees Celsius. That's the latest. I'm Gavin Rutter. Radio
0: Carmarthen Show. Good evening, it's Phil. It's the big drive home, final hour of the show for this week then, and we start it with S Club 7 with Don't Stop Moving.

0: It's Olivia Rodrigo. It's drive time for a Friday. So making news in your showbiz today, Taylor Swift is officially inducted into the Songwriters Hall of Fame, which is a brilliant thing to happen to any artist, really. And also Perry Edwards and Alex Oxlade-Chamberlain have secretly, or at least planning to get married tomorrow at a secret ceremony somewhere. So expect lots of photos about that in the coming weeks. And who's in the cast of Strictly 2026? Every confirmed act so far. Lacey Turner and Danny Dyer, both confirmed for the brand new series.
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14: Some slow traffic in Pembrokeshire coming out of Haverford West on the 4076 Freeman's Way, just heading down towards the Merlins Bridge roundabout. The A48 in Carmarthenshire, just heading up towards Carmarthen, looking a little bit slow. And also the M4 westbound, queuing up towards Junction 49 at the Pont-Abram roundabout. Also still partially blocked because of an accident between 42 for Britton Ferry and 43 for Llandowsie. And the westbound A465 also looking slow as you head down towards the M4. That's the latest.
11: Travel
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0: 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It's Phil through till seven. Now, it's the summer. I wouldn't think of it by looking out the window, but it is for the next few months. And if you've got something happening, then drop us a line and we could be talking about that on Radio Carmarthenshire very soon. Just we need to know when, where, why and what, and we shall sort out the rest. It's Radio Carmarthenshire. Good afternoon.
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0: It's Ray, it's Where's My Husband, it's Phil Hoyles on Drive Time through till 7 o'clock today. So in your showbiz this afternoon, BBC cancels Doctor Who Christmas special and Russell T Davies is also exiting Who. Expecting lots of news about that, I'd imagine, over the next few months as they find out who's going to be controlling it going forward. And also, Queen's Roger Taylor has announced plans for a new album and UK tour in 2026. Radio Carmarthen
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2: Radio Carmarthenshire Travel.
8: Still slow on the westbound side of the M4 following that earlier accident around Junction 43 for Bandarsi, and also still queuing just heading up towards Junction 49 at the Pont Aberam roundabout. Queuing into Carmarthen on the A48 as well. Elsewhere though, no major issues. Back to normal in Pembrokeshire for the 4076 Freeman's Way coming out of Haverford West down towards the Merlin's Bridge roundabout, and no issues in Pembroke Dock for the A477 London Road towards the Waterloo roundabout. That's the latest.
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0: It's Take That and You're a Superstar. So I'll be back on this show tomorrow at 12 noon, right through till 6, as we soundtrack your Saturday afternoon. Whatever you've got planned, join us for some great music. Radio Carmarthen
1: 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Excited to announce that Nissan and its entire range are coming to Pensarn Road.
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12: The top stories this hour. Searches are being carried out following an arrest in connection with a man's disappearance in South Wales. Ricky Harris was last seen on CCTV in Maesaderi near Aberdare in November 2023. Our reporter Oliver Morgan has more.
13: Police are currently searching an area in Abercumboy, saying they expect their operations to take some time. A 41-year-old man from Mountain Ash is in custody. He's being questioned on suspicion of preventing a lawful burial and perverting the course of justice. Ricky His family are being supported while the investigation continues. Police are still appealing for anyone with information to get in touch.
12: Elon Musk, the richest man in the world, just got a lot richer as he's officially the first ever trillionaire. His SpaceX company's been valued at $2 trillion as shares went live on the stock market today in the largest listing in history. The Prime Minister insists he's making spending on the military a number one priority after the resignation of his Defence Secretary. John Healey's departure yesterday piles more pressure on Sir Keir Starmer, who's conceded he needs to turn things around. The Welsh Government's confirmed teenagers heading to university are going to be vaccinated against meningitis B. It comes after a series of outbreaks, including one in Kent, which left two students dead. Tributes are pouring in for former Swansea City manager and Wales international Kenny Jackett, who's died at the age of 64. He was described as one of the most respected figures in football, leading Swansea to League Two promotion in 2005. His playing days were spent at Watford. Podcaster Peter Remnant says Jackett was loved by fans there.
14: He is, and that time period is literally the gold standard by which today's players are benchmarked against. You know, those standards are what make players legends.
12: And the Kings pay tribute to artist Sir David Hockney following his death at the age of 88. His Majesty says he was a giant of the art world and an inspiration whose talent and innovation will be sorely missed.
8: Weather.
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12: Feeling breezy with some late sunshine, then turning warmer tomorrow. Highs of 19 degrees Celsius. That's the latest. I'm Gavin Rutter.
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0: Everyone's getting caught up in the football madness. So if you fancy taking a break from shouting at the telly, Betfair Casino have hit the back of the net. In more ways than one, with their hot new game, Big Bass Football Bonanza. It's got all the drama of a last-minute winner, mixed with reeling in a monster catch. Bit random? 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